0: banker. 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Give me all your money.
1: This is the story of my baker.

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But she never lost her head, even when she was given head. She says, hey babe, take a walk on the wild side. Said, hey babe, take a walk on the wild side. And the colored girl

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A hustle here and a hustle there. New York City is the place where they said, hey, babe, take a walk.

so dark, the road is long. And when you walk away, the hope is gone. Tell me what is right.